the lottery, ooh-wee. 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It was like winning a used me. Ironic, cause I think I'm getting so huge, I need a shrink. I'm beginning to lose sleep. One sheep, two sheep, going cuckoo and kooky is cool key. But I'm actually weirder than you think, cause I'm...

0: 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Nico Santos, Optimist. 100 reasons to be mad, 1000 reasons to be sad,
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1: 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Calvin Harris und Jazzy. Satisfy.
2: 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I can make the time. Oh, you treat me right. 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

What you thinking about when you got me waiting patiently? Usually I don't have to wait for nobody. But it's something about you that really got me feeling weak. 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